Here we go. Saturday night is finally here, and we're counting down hours to Father's Day, to the start of summer. And so many good things. It's 93.7 The Dude with Kane, Rodney, and more

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0: 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We'll have Father's Day tomorrow and then concert tickets to a major summer show coming our way here in just a matter of weeks. 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

0: Verge and Luke. That's called Ride, Ride, Ride. 93.7 The Dude. Luke teasing some new music up on Instagram this past week. Of course, that's going to be a part of his new album. At least we all think it'll be a part of his new album. But for now, it's wait and see. I know one of the songs he put out has had a bit of, we'll call it controversy. The new Luke album out in September.
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Sometimes parents have got to do double duty on Mother's Day and Father's Day. We think of you and we thank you for all you've done for the kids. Bailey now.

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Hey, Mitzi checking in here. 93.7 The Dudes. She's saying hello at 815-2663. By the way, we were talking about Father's Day. Not only is Father's Day tomorrow and the start of summer tomorrow, it's going to be near gorgeous tomorrow. Temps in the upper 80s, not a raindrop in sight. The perfect way to celebrate our dads tomorrow.

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We're thinking of Jelly, the tough news, the divorce announcement from him and his camp just this past week. 93.7 The Dude. Rumors going around. His now ex-wife may be associated with Nickelback's Chad Kroeger. We'll follow it and see if there's any

0: So, how'd we get our name?
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0: 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That's real country variety.

0: soundtrack to this Saturday night working, keeping it going. It's nonstop music. What a great way to spend your weekend. 93.7 The Dude. Ahead, we've got some great songs from Zach Top, FGL, who's made the return, Sam Hunt, and more. Right now, it's Riley.
1: If you showed up, I wouldn't let you in.

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Netty 3.7, the dude. 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

0: just last night out in Vegas. Over at the Sphere, Kenny Chesney doing his brief residency. He brought out Eric Church, who forgot the words of Springsteen. He laughed. He was able to sing it through. 93.7, the dude. Look, it happens, right? And we have uh-ohs in our world, our ups and our downs. This one, not an uh-oh. This is something we're all excited about here. Toy Story 5 out this week, and now rumors, according to USA Today, could we get a Toy Story 6? They say it's a possibility, and I think it's more wait and see right now. We'll see what the production company says, but another iteration, I think we'd all be excited for that.
1: Guess what? I started a bluegrass band. Our first gig is tomorrow.
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1: 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Look at the fiddle I just bought.
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1: 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Yeah, there we go.
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It's 93.7 The Dude with a whole lot of country on the way. Travis Tritt, Tucker Wetmore, and more all on deck. Of course, getting ready for Father's Day. That comes our way tomorrow, as does the first day of summer. That happens overnight tonight into the start of tomorrow. Days left.

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0: 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Jordan Davis.
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It is Cody. I'm out of here. Back tomorrow morning, waking you up here at 6. So I'll sleep for a few hours. Enjoy the rest of your evening. We'll chat tomorrow.

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big Montana sky. Driven up and down the coast a few times. London, Paris, paradise. 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

Speaking of the coast, remember five for beach, you and me. 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

0: Good morning, happy weekend, happy Sunday. Ella Langley getting us started right there. 93.7 The Dude, it is Cody waking up here on Father's Day. And hey, officially welcoming you into summer that happened right after 4 o'clock this morning here. The summer solstice is here in Greater Wilmington, and there's a whole lot of excitement that comes with it. The fun summer events we're looking forward to, we'll be talking about it all this week and hopefully in on a few of them here throughout the morning. As more countries on the other side here, we'll get stuff from Luke Combs, Gary Allen, and more all next.
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93.7 The Dude. The boys are back. I got to think it's going to be a huge second half for Florida-Georgia line. Here's Tyler Hubbard at 5'9".

0: right, listen, you're up early, sun's up. Let's fill you in on some cool details here. This time tomorrow morning, you'll be getting the rundown on the big concert we're getting in here next work week, right here with Linda Wilde and the whole gang, Marissa, Eric, Skywalker as well. Details tomorrow morning on the big show. We'll get you in right here.
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Happy weekend, happy Sunday, good morning, happy Father's Day to all the dads out there that are celebrating here. Hopefully you got brunch, maybe a card, or maybe just a phone call from the kids. Whatever it is, happy Father's Day. Enjoy every bit of it. Luke Bryan now, here on The Dude.

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0: inside your Father's Day Sunday. Good morning. It is 93.7 The Dude. My name is Cody. Waking up alongside you, celebrating dads all day today. And hey, a little fast fact in case you didn't know. Father's Day, the fourth biggest day, or fourth biggest, holiday, I'll say, because it's a Sunday. Fourth biggest holiday over at the post office. And we get this here after both Christmas, Mother's Day, that's number one, and Valentine's Day, and then you get Father's Day in at number four. So it's an important holiday, a day we're celebrating. And look, too late to get a card into the mail for dad unless you want it to be late, but a phone call, that always does the trick.
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8: I knew I'd see her around. I'd be at some party, she'd show up and I'd be walking out. Or across some parking lot, hiding behind her sister. I'd look up, she'd be at the red light beside me in that white Maxima with the sticker on the back. Now that

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I see them everywhere together. 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

0: Well, the big movie of the weekend, all things Toy Story 5, 93.7. The Dude reports this weekend that a Toy Story 6 could be headed our way. Nothing confirmed by the production company yet, but rumors out there. Guess we'll wait and see.
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0: A big time concert tickets headed your way. It is 93.7 The Dude. It's Cody in on your Sunday morning and all this week, getting you into one of the biggest shows here of 2026. The summer is now here officially as of this morning, and with it, some concert tickets to go alongside you on a huge summer tour. Details tomorrow morning with Linda and the crew all this week. Hang out with us with your chance to win right here on The Dude.
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93.7 The Dude. Good morning. Happy Sunday. Happy first day of summer here. Of course, we got that. We've got Father's Day as well. And for all the dads out there, this one for the women in our worlds. For you, Mom. Here's Thomas Rhett.

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0: Luke Combs for our Sunday morning. Good morning, 93.7 The Dude. We've got Country Poker again back in our worlds this week. Jack's Fifth Ave in Wilmington. And look, I know it's a little early, but for Father's Day, Dad's going to just fall in love with a heavy sub from Jack's Fifth Ave. Yes, yes, yes. Don't make Dad cook. Barbecuing, that might be an option here, but just let's treat Dad here on this Sunday here. Good option. And of course, we'll have Country Poker there this Wednesday night with your friends at The Dude.
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Oh, last week I had this happen to me. It's still kind of kicking right now. It's 93.7 The Dude. I neglected one day last weekend to wear sunscreen, and I got the tank top, pink shoulders, pale chest right now. Today's another hot one here for our Sunday. First day of summer. Going to be nothing but sunny highs in the upper

0: Well, the tough story we got this past week here, Jelly Roll and wife, now ex-wife, Bunny XO, splitting up. Jelly Roll filing paperwork up in Tennessee, a 10-plus year marriage, been together even longer than that. And you've seen all the ups and downs that Jelly's gone through over the years, in and out of jail. We've seen the weight loss journey he's had, the introduction to country music fame, and it's tough to see a blow like this to him. Reports out there that his now ex-wife could be tied somehow to Nickelback's Chad Kroeger. No comment from either party, including Jelly. So none out of the three have commented on that, but those are some rumors out there. If they are true, we'll let you know. But right now, can't verify that, just rumors. I feel like the internet's full of them here, and we'll see, I think, in the next couple of weeks, more information that comes out of this, and what really caused Jelly to file this paperwork.
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0: 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Happy Sunday. Happy weekend. It is 93.7 The Dude. Happy Father's Day. Happy first day of summer, right? We got so many good things going down here. 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

0: Tim McGraw here on your Sunday. Good morning, 93.7 The Dude. Hoping Tim has a great Father's Day. You know, I say this all the time, but you know, when we get holidays, you love seeing how family is spent. Family time is spent with loved ones here. And that doesn't mean your BFF. I'm talking all the country stars, right? We want to know who is doing what on this Father's Day. What is what's Riley Green up to? And Dylan Scott, he's got kids here. Even Taylor Swift, you know, her parents, her dad has been a big influence over the years. We'll see, I'm sure, throughout the day on social. By the way, all those artists I just named on the way with a big block of nonstop country. Hang on for them. Kenny and more next.
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0: Moving on. 93.7 The Dude concert tickets headed your way tomorrow. Who's it gonna be? I'll give you a hint. We've played their music in the last 60 minutes. If you want to really try to get down to this and figure out who it is, you can check out GottaLoveTheDude.com, see the songs we've played in the last couple of hours. But the last hour, that is the last hour. We are going to be giving away tickets to that artist all this week. Of course, Linda and company, Marissa, Eric, Sky, they're going to be breaking it down for you tomorrow here on The Dude. A big concert headed our way. Tickets back at you tomorrow.
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11: 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That's real country variety.

a big birthday last night. Oh, was up late. Crawled in this morning, 93.7 The Dude. Happy 50th birthday to Sanj, who is a close friend, celebrating yesterday. There was way too much tequila, whiskey, all the time.

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summer 2026, it is officially underway as of a couple hours ago. Summer solstice, Netty 3.7, the dude. Last week, we were trying to figure out what is the song of the summer going to be, and we thought it could be this one, and then just earlier this week, Tucker Wetmore sang he's

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0: Going back for this Sunday morning for Dad and for Father's Day and for everyone here. Happy summer. Happy Father's Day. Happy Sunday. It's 93.7 The Dude. It's been a week. It's only been 48 hours, but it's been a week over at the box office for Toy Story 5. And reports out just over the weekend. Look, we could be getting a Toy Story 6. Now, no one's confirmed this. These are strictly rumors, but the fact that we might be getting more, things got everyone excited, right?
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0: love that song right there. And I feel like he is always in the running for Song of the Summer, right? Kane Brown is newest right there. Woman, it's 93.7 The Dude. Could he be the big artist we're getting in to go see all this week? Well, you'll find out tomorrow. Linda will break it down tomorrow morning on the Port City Morning Show, but you'll be hearing it throughout the day with the crew, with Marissa, Skywalker, Eric, and more. It's all back at you tomorrow for your Monday big concert ticket announcement right here with The Dude.
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Happy Sunday. 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I'm not one to rush the seasons, rush the weeks, the months, none of that. First day of summer today. I just want you to be aware, we are only 10 weeks away from the kickoff of the NFL season.

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0: Jordan Davis right there for our Sunday. Good morning, 93.7 The Dude. It's Cody in on the first day of summer, on Father's Day, and on the day before, the eve of free concert tickets. All this week, getting you into a huge show here. Linda and company going to break it down tomorrow, right here with The Dude.
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0: 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Good morning. Happy weekend. My name is Marissa. And I should say happy Father's Day. Dads don't get a whole lot of spotlight, you know? So just make sure the man of few words gets celebrated today. It's The Dude.
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0: George Strait, 93.7, The Dude. He is going to be a part of Alan Jackson's final farewell concert in Nashville, which is coming up. Actually, you do the math, it's less than a week. It's coming up in 6 days. And, you know, the best part about it, because this is some huge star-studded event at this point, they're going to film it, they're going to do whatever they do, and then it'll be on NBC a little bit later this year. So once we've got a date and all that, we'll let you know. But it's going to be a great time. If you've got tickets and you're going, please know, you got many of us that are jealous, all right? But we've got Toby Keith and Luke Combs up next here on The Dude.
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As we get set and look ahead, we've got a brand new week upon us. You got to keep the excitement there so you have something to look forward to. Tuesday nights, you can join us at the Sand Dollar in Carolina Beach. We're going to be doing Get Sketchy, which is our little Pictionary night out with a little adult twist and some great prizes. Hey.

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0: 93.7 The Dude. My name is Marissa. I'm so glad that you are hanging out with us here on this Father's Day, this very first day of summer. This Sunday, it's the weekend. I've had a really crazy week, I'll tell you. My nerves were like shot by Friday night because my grandmother, she's 94, right? So she's up there and had emergency surgery Thursday into Friday. And you hear that at that age, it's like, oh gosh, here we go. And I got to tell you, that woman, fragile on the outside, like steel armor on the inside, I guess. She's a beast, absolute beast. She's doing great. So, I mean, I'm just going to keep positive vibes out there. And, I mean, maybe my godson was right. I think Nana's going to live to be 116 or something. But Randy Houser's up next on The Dude.
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93.7 The Dude. I know that Madison is out just running some errands right now in Leland. Thanks for making us a big part of your Sunday. I hope that you're enjoying yourself. Jordan Davis is on The Dude.

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0: 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We are doing the Dude All Access Summer. 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I mean, do you understand the amount of concerts coming to Wilmington or Raleigh or Charlotte? Like, they're taking over, and it's like all the best of the best country music. 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And we'll have more winning coming up this week. It's the Dude.
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93.7 The Dude. I hope that you're having an absolutely fantastic Father's Day as the heat wave continues. Woof. I mean, you know, the good thing about a heat wave, it's like if you were trying to lose a couple pounds, it's really easy to sweat it off these days. It's

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Ah! 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

93.7, The Dude. August, we get to go ahead, sing along to all the hits that Jordan Davis has, which they keep piling up. He'll be at the Live Oak Bank Pavilion with us. It's The Dude.

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0: Martina McBride getting us set for the 4th of July celebrations. It's 93.7 The Dude, and we celebrate America's 250th birthday this year, so all the celebrations are that much grander than usual. And, of course, there are plenty that are already being planned here in Wilmington, so I hope that you're ready to have some fun and celebrate in style, and Mother Nature better just agree with us. But we've got Lady A and Luke Combs next here on The Dude.
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93.7 The Dude. You love country music. You love to win stuff. And that means that Wednesday for us is kind of a twofer for you, because it's a country poker night over at Jack's Fifth Ave. You love country music. 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

0: 93.7 The Dude. I'm Marissa. Thank you so much for making this a part of your weekend, your Father's Day, your kickoff to summer officially. Though, I mean, it's been so hot around here. Let's face it, summer kicked in about a month ago. But that being said, you know, maybe you're just trying to stay cool, getting the AC today. Then you're going to be comfy on the couch. Maternal Instinct on Netflix. If you haven't watched this documentary yet, I think it just came out this week. I'm obsessed. Like, I'm just as obsessed as I've been with the Crash documentary about the Mackenzie Schirilla case. I mean, I keep going down rabbit holes. This is a situation. This woman faked her pregnancy for 10 months, claimed to have her baby on the side of the road. And like, even a doctor was like, hey, yeah, we can tell you're not ever pregnant. And then it was all just to keep her man's. And I, by the way, I haven't ruined anything by saying all of that I just said. This story is wild. So you can go ahead, check it out. Maternal Instinct on Netflix.
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We got a brand new album that comes out this Friday, actually, from Cody Johnson. So we're just a handful of days away. June 26th, man, that came up quick. He's on The Dude.

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it's Seven the Dude. I've got some friends who, they went to the theater this weekend to see Toy Story 5, but not just to see the movie, it was really to get out of the heat. And I don't blame them, but it's my favorite franchise probably ever. I've got to get to the theater ASAP because I can't wait. Buzz and Woody,

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0: Riley Green, 93.7, the dude, and he is one of your hosts when it comes to CMA Fest. You know, all that stuff that went down in Nashville at the beginning of the month, we get to see it this week. On Thursday, it is going to be on ABC, 3-hour special. So we don't get to see the whole thing because it was like 3 days, but, you know, we'll get a good chunk of it. And if you miss it on Thursday, it's going to be on Hulu the next day. So you've got the opportunity to enjoy a lot of great live country music later this week. We've got Brad Paisley on the way next on The Dude.
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6: 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No, but we have a Turkish food. 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Giritz ezme, which is like a whipped feta. Steak and fries, and we got a lamb chops. We have like a Mediterranean bowl, which is a huge salad bowl, and all the appetizers around it. 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We are trying to not sell the food. 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

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We're going to be over at Jack's Fifth Ave Wednesday night for Country Poker. 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

93.7 The Dude. So the All Access Summer's underway, and that means we're hooking you up for all the big shows that are coming to the area and surrounding area all summer long. Ella Langley is this Friday. I can't wait. She's so phenomenal. And all the hits, we get to see them right here in Wilmington.

0: 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Yeah, we throw in some surprises, too.
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0: 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The Dude.

0: 93.7, The Dude. How's the weekend been treating you? You good? How's your Father's Day? What'd you do with Dad? Are you getting set for a cookout? I mean, we have had some really, really hot weather, and I would love to say that it is going to have a break for us, but, you know, just looking ahead, I mean, when 87 is the lowest temperature in the forecast for the next, like, 10 days, that says something for us, doesn't it? But, yeah, I mean, you're going to be sweating by the grill, but you're going to have a great time. That's all that matters, and I hope that you are celebrating with family today and having a great time. Thanks for making us a part of it. Jason Aldean and Luke Combs, they're next on The Dude.
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We've been seeing quite a few bottles. Yay.

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0: 93.7 The Dude. My name is Marissa. And the weekend, I mean, you still got plenty of time. I don't want to, like, rush you into another work week, okay? You don't deserve that. You need to go ahead and enjoy yourself. Something to look forward to, though. Dylan Scott tickets. We've got them for you all this week, all right? So you're going to be listening for your Dylan Scott song of the day. And so we'll go ahead and we'll hook you up. It is part of the Dude All Access Summer. We're hooking you up for everything we possibly can. 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Be listening, because your chance to win starts with Linda coming up tomorrow morning. She'll get you all the info you need right here on the Dude.
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93.7, the dude. I'm going to be hopping on out of here, and I just did a second ago, and boy, is it, it is warm still. Glad I'm cooling down the car as we speak, but Skywalker's on the way next. I'll talk to you tomorrow morning. Enjoy what's left of the weekend. It's the dude.

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0: 93.7 The Dude, Riley Green, changed my mind. Looking forward to seeing him on The Voice as a coach. I want to have one of those chairs that turns around with my name on it. I know, that should be a ride at Disneyland. 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

93.7 The Dude. That's Thomas Rhett, and this is Jordan Davis. The two of them, very good friends. They like to hang together, hunt together, play sports together. Good friendship. This is The Dude.

0: 93.7 The Dude, wrapping up your weekend, wrapping up your Father's Day weekend. I had a few people that went to go see Toy Story 5 and said it was excellent. So I'm going to have to check it out. I'm going to give you a little insight. I've actually not seen any Toy Stories. I know they've escaped me. I don't have kids. I'll catch up. I know who the characters are. I'll catch up. More next on The Dude. Hang on.
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0: 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The Dude Get Sketchy is back. It's going to be happening in Carolina Beach over at the Sand Dollar Tuesday. Come hang out with us. It's Pictionary for adults with a couple little twists. We'll have a ton of prizes. Going to be a lot of fun this Tuesday, 6:30 start time. Get Sketchy. It's draw, drink, and win with the Dude.
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They look like a great family. This is Woman on The Dude.

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0: 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All right, so Father's Day just about done. When's our next holiday? I got to wait for the 4th of July. All right, I'm ready. I'll get my my fireworks ready. I need a barbecue this summer. I haven't had one yet. I got more coming up on The Dude. Stand by.
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93.7 The Dude. People are still talking about his show a few weeks ago. Hardy, hook it up with Eric Church, Morgan Wallen, and Tim McGraw for this one. 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

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Skywalker stepping out the door. Have a great rest of your night. I'll talk to you again tomorrow. This is Luke Combs. Beautiful, crazy. Her day's

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